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You boys and girls won't object to Grove's emulsified nose drops. 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
3: 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And tonight, for your listening pleasure, we've got great tunes by Pink Floyd, Palace, Rick Wakeman and Genesis, along with some superb new releases by Steve Hackett and Steve Rothery, Splink and The Bardic Depths. Our featured album is The Land, The Sea and The Air, Volume 2 by The Emerald Dawn. And if you're already familiar with them, you'll know what a treat that'll be. But let's get underway with the first single from Asia's forthcoming new studio album Indigo, due for release later this year. This is The Traveller, Into the Light.
4: Kiss.

That was the New Look Asia with The Traveller Into the Light, taken from their forthcoming album Indigo. That one is due for release on the 6th of November and includes two songs co-written by the late John Wetton and also features guest appearances by original guitarist Steve Howe and Dream Theatre's Mike Portnoy. So there's certainly plenty to look forward to. Next up, we've got some old friends of the show. Splink are a four-piece outfit based in Kent and they create what they like to call No Rules music. Their fourth album, Taklamakan, will be released on the 31st of August, and this is the title track. Hope I pronounced it properly.

Now, that's a collaboration that was always destined to produce something rather special. Steve Hackett and Steve Rothery, two of progressive rock's most celebrated guitarists, joining forces for their brand new album, The Roaring Waves. That will be released on the 28th of August, and the track we just heard was The Black Sea. While the two Steves won't be touring together, you'll have the chance to see each of them live with their own bands this autumn. Steve Rothery heads out with Marillion, beginning at Portsmouth Guildhall on the 12th of September, before the tour concludes at London's Hammersmith Apollo on the 2nd of October. If you're listening locally, you can catch them at Edinburgh's Usher Hall on Tuesday the 29th of September. Tickets are on sale now. And you'll barely have time to catch your breath before Steve Hackett arrives with his hotly anticipated Best of Genesis and Solo Gems tour. That gets underway at Cambridge Corn Exchange on the 2nd of October, wrapping up at London's Royal Albert Hall on the 26th. A show for our local listeners at Glasgow Royal Concert Hall on Sunday the 18th. Tickets are still available for some of these shows. I had the great pleasure of chatting with Steve Rothery last week, where we discussed the new album and a few updates about Marillion, and you can hear that in a few weeks' time. Now, here's a band that never disappoints. Hats off, gentlemen, It's Adequate continue to combine intelligent songwriting with adventurous musicianship. Their next album, Parallel Lives, comes along on the 28th of August, and this is Pretty Blue Fox.

That was Genesis with Am I Very Wrong from their debut album From Genesis to Revelation, originally released in 1969. And I played that now as the four original band members have recently reconvened to announce the forthcoming re-release of that one in an expanded multi-disc format. I expect the centrepiece to be a powerful new stereo mix created with a renewed focus on the band's performances and with less emphasis on the orchestral elements that shaped the original release. The result, we're told, brings new clarity and immediacy to the album while preserving the spirit of these remarkable recordings. I'll certainly keep you all updated on that story as it develops. Time now for our first spin of this week's featured album. Over the last few years, the Emerald Dawn have become one of the UK's most exciting progressive rock bands, combining soaring saxophone, expressive keyboards, powerful guitar work and superb songwriting. Their latest release and their seventh full-length album, The Land, The Sea, The Air, Volume 2, came out on Tuesday and more than lives up to the high standards previously set by this amazing band. Comprised of multi-instrumentalists Ali Carter and Tree Stewart, with drummer Tom Jackson and bass player Dave Greenaway. The new album contains three lengthy tracks, so this week we've chosen two of them for you, starting with Rivers of Tears.

Excellent stuff. The first track from this week's featured album, The Land, The Sea, The Air, Volume 2, by Cornwall's The Emerald Dawn, and we'll have another epic from that one near the end of the show. The band will also be out on tour here in the UK this autumn, from the 26th of September to the 1st of November, and full details are on their website. Two dates for our local listeners. Monday the 19th of October, they'll be at Ivory Black's in Glasgow, along with our old friends Comedy of Errors, and the following night at the Green Hotel in Kinross. Their featured album 2 weeks ago was From the Vault, an excellent selection of previously unheard tracks by Camo founder and frontman Andrew Latimer, and this one is Those Times.

This is an important safety announcement. Have you been forced, through no fault of your own, to engage with utterly dreadful music? If so, you and many more people like you may be entitled to some form of relief. Just tune in to Kiss That Prog, and all your worries will soon be over. Make it so.

the classic sound of Palace and Cut and Run. And if you liked that one, check out their 1984 album, The Sentinel. I recently had a chat with original frontman Ewan Lawson, which you can hear in the next couple of weeks. Ewan, of course, now fronting Machinery, a band that also comprises past and present members of Abel Gans and Comedy of Errors. They'll be headlining Faz Lakers 2 at Glasgow's Drygate Brewery on Saturday the 29th of August, a full day of amazing music from some of the finest names on the contemporary prog circuit, including our next two acts. First up is Dundee's Marley Davidson with Sleep Away from his excellent debut album, Memories from Before You Were Born. And that's followed by Scarlet Inside. And I'll see you back here right after that.

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Great stuff there from our old friends Scarlet Inside. He Walks the Road from their 2022 album Erosion of Time. 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We're broadcasting on 107.7 FM in the Shorts area, streaming online wherever you are in the world, and you can also listen on your smart speaker, and I presume you're already doing at least one of these. I'm your host Eddie, and there's plenty more progressive rock still to come between now and 10 here in the UK or at midnight if you're joining us in Montreal. Wherever you're listening, it's great to have your company. Stay with us. Who Rock Radio Midshow 5. Time now to welcome back some old friends of the show. Outside the Original are a Scottish tribute band celebrating the music of progressive rock's greatest names, including Emerson, Lake & Palmer, Genesis, King Crimson, Yes and Pink Floyd. Formed by James Finnegan, formerly of Hue and Cry and Stiltskin, they've built a terrific reputation for capturing the sound, spirit and musicianship of the golden age of prog. If you've never seen them live, they really are well worth checking out. Their show features two carefully crafted sets packed with classic songs, taking audiences on a journey through some of the most iconic albums ever recorded. The band will be back on the road this autumn, with dates across Scotland and the north of England. And you'll find full details along with ticket information on the band's website and Facebook page. And it's not just the live shows keeping them busy. Over recent months, they've also been in the studio recording their own interpretations of some of the classic tracks that have become audience favourites at their concerts. So here's their take on one of progressive rock's greatest masterpieces.

I can't say it's very often we get Black Sabbath on Kiss That Prog, but that one actually popped up on Random CarPlay a couple of days ago, and also realised that a year had passed since we lost legendary frontman Ozzy Osbourne to the Great Gig in the Sky, so it seems the right time to play it. Solitude, from their 1971 album Masters of Reality. Next up is what will undoubtedly be one of my most anticipated album releases of the year. The Bardic Depths are about to unveil what they've announced will be their final studio album, Some Things Are Worth Remembering. It's sure to be a bittersweet moment for fans, but if the music we've heard so far is anything to go by, they're bowing out in style. This one is From Empty Trees.

Hello everyone, this is That Bloke from that band you listen to all the time, and we're on Kiss That Prog. Okay, I've done your plug. Are you gonna play my song now? Oh, thank you.

Rick Wakeman there with 1984 from his 1981 concept album of the same name, inspired by George Orwell's classic novel. And on the subject of books, don't forget that Rick's long-awaited autobiography, The Wizard of Prague, is due for release on the 29th of October. That's followed by the Wizard of Prague tour in 2027, which runs across the UK from the 17th of February through to the 12th of March. Rick has promised a show that celebrates the very best of his remarkable career, with music spanning his classic back catalogue. For our listeners in Scotland, he'll be appearing at Edinburgh's Usher Hall on Thursday the 25th of February. OK, let's get back to the 70s now with these guys.

Pink Floyd, of course, with their Tour de Force, Comfortably Numb. David Gilmour's fretwork in that one continues to top polls for the best ever guitar solos of all times. I'd say it's definitely up there. Before that, we had Supertramp with their own epic Crime of the Century. Okay, back to a featured album for the last time this week. The Land, the Sea, the Air, Volume 2 is a new release by the Emerald Dawn, and this is Paradise. Enjoy.

What a stunning climax to an epic album. Paradise, the second track from this week's featured album, The Land, the Sea, the Air, Volume 2 by The Emerald Dawn. That's available now on CD or to stream and download from their Bandcamp page. And while you're there, do check out some of their previous albums. Sadly, that's all we've got time for in this week's edition of Kiss Hap Rock. As always, thanks so much for your company. I hope you've enjoyed the music, particularly the newer artists keeping progressive rock alive and flourishing. If you've heard something that's caught your ear tonight, please support the artists. 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Kiss Hap Rock returns next Thursday from 8 till 10 here on Listen Lanarkshire, online on your smart speaker and on 107.7 FM in Shorts and the surrounding area. You can also hear us Friday nights on Progcore Radio in Montreal, 10 till midnight. Until then, thanks once again for listening. Have a fantastic weekend, take care, and I'll see you next time for another 2 hours of classic prog and the future classics of tomorrow. Bye for now.

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Now where did I put those years? 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I thought I'd given you my word. I must have put them down without thinking, like a set of keys, like the pen with which I was writing that in the twinkling of an eye has gone. All those words unwritten, the truths unsaid, the doors I can't unlock, the hours unshared, the tears unshed, lost to the tyranny of the clock.

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0: to a world of untold stories, never seen or heard before. All of them a sacred message created in this head of hers. Shh, be silent now. Just listen carefully and remember a sacred time when we lived together.
1: Hello and welcome to this edition of Folky Wave, where we combine folk and rock together in one radio show, kicked off with the Polka Floyd Show and See Emily Play from the 2007 album Pink Floyd of Polka Floyd. So a little bit, from Austria, a bit strange indeed. Next is music from Ailstorm, together with Patty Gertie. It's another rough folk one, The Voyage of the Dead Marauder. My name is Peter Timmerman, and welcome to the show.

I like this one a lot, so I played a lot also. Illstorm with Petty Gurdy from 2024, The Voyage of the Dead Marauder. Now, a little bit more lively now is Petty Gurdy with Gurdy's Green, Live in Leipzig.

Patty Gurley live in Leipzig. And playing with her hurdy-gurdy from the 16th or 15th century, from very long ago. It's a very ancient instrument. Next is music from Silhouette from the Netherlands from 2017. The World is Flat and Other Alternative Facts. That's the album March of Peace.

Silhouette from the Netherlands and the March of Peace. Next is music from Quebec. We're going to listen to Clement Grenier, my best friends, not good. La vie ou d'un homme.

folk music from Canada, from Quebec, to be precise. It's Clément Grenier and La Vie d'un Homme. Next music from France, here's Michel Vulguin and Ring-a-Ding.

Michel Fugain and Reading from 1976, it was, I think. Next is music from June 16. This is The Unknown.

June 16 and The Unknown, 2024. A fine song from Tuatha Dé from the US of A, but it is to Iris Eyes.

We are at that time that we are going to play a good track, good choice of Caroline. And she has chosen, I have a few of them, so I'm going to play two of them. I'm going to listen to It's a Beautiful Day and A Hot Summer Day.

It's a beautiful day. You heard A Hot Summer Day from 1969. A good choice of Caroline. And next one, it's another one I didn't know actually. Ananda Shankar is this with Metamorphosis. And the year is 1970. A good choice by Caroline.

Well, that's quite heavy one. Ananda Shankar and Metamorphosis from 1970. Next is a bit quieter now. Even in the quiet moments, you need something that not so very noisy. This is Supertramp and Downstream.

from Even in the Quietest Moments, from May 1977. It was Downstream by Supertramp. Next is music from Eden, and they perform a sort of folky pop sound, or poppy folk sound, just what your choice would be. And we're going to listen to Listen to the Wind. Eden. From the album Rays of the Yellow Sun with Roland Verstappen and Karin.

What a beautiful song that is. From Rays of the Yellow Sun, from Eden. Listen to the wind. That's it for this Folky Wave. Stay tuned for more good music, or the presenters behind me who will follow up and do their show. Until next time, bye bye.

be sure to stay forever. Once they're closed, you can never go back. It's up to you to choose. Just try to listen to the elves. Remember their voice and cherish what you've heard.

0: Enter a world of untold stories, never seen or heard before. All of them a sacred message created in this head of hers. Shh, be silent now. Just listen carefully and remember a sacred time when we lived together.
1: From 1973, we heard The Golden Earring and the USA version of Radar Love. Welcome to this edition of Folk E-Wave. We combine rock and folk together in one radio show. The Netherlands lost in July 2025 the guitar player of The Golden Earring, George Kooijmans. So we played this one to his tribute, to his memory. Well, the radio played that forgotten song. And what did they play? They played Brenda Lee from 1966. And that song is called Coming On Strong. And we're going to play this one for you in Folky Wave. Enjoy. Good music. Good tunes. Good lyrics.

Miranda Lee and Coming On Strong. While the radio played that forgotten song. Music from the Golden Era from 1971. I think this is one of the most psychedelic tracks that they ever made. And even made it to the top 40 in the Netherlands. This is one of the most beautiful songs I think they have made ever. So here he is. She Flies on Strange Wings. Love.

was 1971. The album is called Seven Tears from The Gullying. You heard She Flies on Strange Wings in the full album version of 7.5 minutes. Next is music from Aurora from Scandinavia together with Anna Lapwood on the organ of the Royal Albert Hall. And this is something really quite good. Let's do The Seeds.

Great stuff there from Aurora, together with Anna Lepwood and the church organ of their Royal Albert Hall in 2025. We heard The Seed. And next is music from Grota. From Poland, we're going to listen to Satanshema.

Grota from Poland, and we heard Satans Zemna in my best Polski. It's actually a cover from the group Faun from Germany, and then it's called Dance With Me. Well, next is I was a bit influenced by the church organ of Anna Lapwood with Aurora. So here we have Styx from Pieces of Eight from 1978. It's I'm Okay.

okay with me if they put an organ in tracks like this. I'm okay from Styx, from Pieces of Eight, from the album of 1978. It's time for the good choice of Caroline. We go to some folk choices of Caroline. Kicking off with Mara Aranda and Solatke together, and they play Romance del Montañes. Yeah, and there's one. There's another thing behind it, but I can't speak that out because it's probably not real Spanish.

Maybe you heard some familiar, and it's possible because it, this were folk noir was in fact two members from Faun, leading members from Faun, who did a side project called Folk Noir. It was a good choice of Caroline, and we're going further with music from Johannes Dopmeijer from the Netherlands. We're going to listen to Eden.

Johannes Dobmeijer and Eden from 2025. Heading to Canada, where we find In God We Trust in Winnipeg, Canada, to be precise. Going to listen to Eden.

Main member is John Pascoe from Winnipeg, Canada. We heard In God We Trust. And Eden, Where the Journey Must Begin. From his album Here Comes the Future. It was in a sort of EP. Next is one of the best guitar players in the Netherlands. Not by saying, because there has been a jury about this one. It's Mark Bogert. And we're going to listen to Mercury Glow.

Mark Bogert en Mercury Glow van 2025. Staying in 2025 with Elstorm. And I think I hear there somewhere Petty Gurdy on the hurdy-gurdy in this Hyperion Omri riff.

Of course, they like rum. Most virus. You heard Alestorm and Hyperion Omnirev. With the slice of Pettigurdy in everything, I guess. 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
0: Alter Moderna and Ulixis.

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2: Lane Veldhuis. Another Blues is Knockin'.

Welcome to another Blues is Knocking. My name is Lynn Veldhuis and I kicked off this hour with the Sterling Blues Band, Blues in Texas. Next one coming up is Homewrecker by Mary Jo Curry. And this can be found on the Mary Jo Curry album.

In a row, you've listened to Dripping Blues from the album Woodshopper's Ball by the Jay Gordon Band, followed by Mighty Blue with the track Leaving Blues. Now listen to Grey Sky Blues by Blues Meets Girl.

Yes, Vintage 18, Diamonds Are Optional, from the album Grit. The track before that was from Billy Sheets, Don't Make Me Pay For His Mistakes, from the album Good Man In A World Gone Wrong. Next one is already playing. Enjoy now. Blues at Sunset by Junior Boy Jones and Carrie LePie Jones.

In a row, I played Diana Greenleaf, Double Dealing, from the album Trying to Hold On, followed by Casey Rugg, Cold Booze and Hard Blues, from the album Raw. Next one is from the album Trainwreck, by King Cool and his Royal Blues. And from that album I picked Till They Deal the Cards.

From the album Gotta Have It by the Jimmys, I picked Start It Up Again, followed by the Betty Fox Band. And I picked the title track from the Peace in Pieces album. There's only one track left in this hour of Another Blues is Knocking. And this week, Duke Duffy and the Bed are closing the door. From the album Play the Blues, you will hear now Big Easy Street Blues.

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0: We are back on the dark side of the moon for another 2 hours of classic progressive rock with yours truly, Gary Jackson. No one else up here. And we will start this week with an instrumental that gives a nod to a 1960s hit single for Petula Clark. Now, there's a name you didn't think you'd hear on the dark side of the moon. When it gets going, this will be Focus, and a piece of music called Focus 2. After this...
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Well, we started off with a couple of classics there. Focus were first from the album, I think, Focus 3, and a song called Focus 3. And they were followed by Genesis and The Lamb Lies Down on Broadway, which I think was from the 1974 double album. Now we're going back to the 60s, 1965, and a song that was featured in a very famous film in that year called Easy Rider. This is Steppenwolf.

0: Steppenwolf and Born to Be Wild. Did I say 1965? I should have said 1969, of course.
1: The Dark Side of the Moon. Something different on your dial.

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More folky sound to the music of The Dark Side of the Moon. Pentangle, of course, had Jackie McShee. I think it was Jackie McShee. It maybe still does. On lead vocals. And this band had a prominent lady singing for them as well. Annie Haslam, who was the singer and still is, I think, in Renaissance.

0: Renaissance and a song called Mother Russia. Can't tell you which album that was from because it was from a compilation, unfortunately, or fortunately, depending which way you look at it.
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0: A surprise hit single for Juicy Lucy in 1969, Who Do You Love? And I've got a feeling that was the first ever single released on the Vertigo record label.
1: Yes, Genesis, Pink Floyd, Jethro Tull, all here on the Dark Side of the Moon.

That's Yes from the album Relayer, and a song called To Be Over. Now to an album called No Smoke Without Fire. This is Wishbone Ash and a song called Like a Child.

0: Wishbone Ash from No Smoke Without Fire, and a song called Like a Child, followed by Jethro Tull, and one of five songs that appeared on a 7-inch record that made the charts, I think, in 1971 here in the UK. That was the lead song from that record, Life is a Long Song.
1: This is the Sloppy Bit, in the middle of the dark side of the moon.

0: The Sloppy Bit, more or less in the middle of the dark side of the moon this week. We started off with Claire Hamill, former Island label recording artist, and a track from an album produced by Ray Davies of the Kinks in the 1970s. The album was called Stage Door Johnnies, and from it, that was Go Now. Then we heard Christine Collister and an unplugged version of Can't Cry Hard Enough. Joni Mitchell from the album Blue, and a song called A Case of You. And we finished off with Jackson Brown and the title track from his album Holdout.
1: There is no dark side of the moon, really. As a matter of fact, it's all dark.

Soft Machine, a Canterbury set band, and a piece of music called Esther's Nose Job. It's an excerpt as well, so there's obviously more of it somewhere around. Now, from their, I think, one and only album on the Virgin record label, this is a band called Boxer, and a track from an album called Below the Belt, More Than Meets the Eye.

0: Boxer and a song called More Than Meets the Eye on the Dark Side of the Moon.
1: They sold by the million, yet are hardly ever heard, except on the dark side of the moon.

Manfred Mann's Earth Band. I think that was from the album Angel's Station, and it was called You Are, I Am. This is called the intro quiz. Who is it, and what's the song called? A hit single in 1970. Here it is again. Don't bother contacting the studio. I'll play it for you, probably after the next song, maybe after the next two songs. And as I say, we'll do the answer after we've heard The Four Horsemen from the album 666 by Aphrodite's Child. And if you've got a Swirl Vertigo British copy, it's probably only one of about five that they pressed up.

Oh, someone enjoyed that. We heard 666 from the album 666, Aphrodite's Child and the Four Horsemen, followed by Free. I think it might have been a non-album single they made called My Brother Jake. Thanks very much for keeping me company. Hope you can join me up here same time next week for a look at classic progressive rock. And I expect you guessed that the intro quiz this week was the Moody Blues and a song called Question.

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